at Country 98.1. I'm your man, Andy Shaw. That was John Party, one of my favorite country artists in the game. It was awesome to see him at Xfinity Center over the weekend. Coming up next, we've got Jelly Roll, Heart of Stone.

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Country, we know Southern New England is like no other place on earth. 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That's why we teamed up with Shoreham Bank to shine a light on some of the businesses that make our community great. 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

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A pretty nice night out there tonight. Mostly clear skies with a low around 58. Tomorrow, gonna be another nice day, at least during the day. Partly sunny skies with a high near 84.

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That's it for me tonight, folks. I'm your man, Andy Shaw, and I'll be back once again tomorrow night on Southern New England's Country. 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
0: Cat Country 98.1. 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
1: Well, I've been three sheets on the streets living sideways. I've been clear-headed, words in red on the right page. Between them Sundays and the nowhere run days, well, I'm just one sitting.

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1: We've got your tickets for Trampled by Turtles coming to MGM Music Hall at Fenway on July 22nd. We're going to play a little fact or fiction coming up. But right now, let's check out what's going on with those wacky celebrities.
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1: Oh, Tay-Tay. She really knows how to pull off a surprise,
2: doesn't she? Oh, she does.
1: Oh, she appeared yesterday at the Los Angeles premiere of Toy Story 5, and she actually sang her song, I Knew It, I Knew You. She was smiling, very happy. She had a costume change. You know, she showed up at the premiere in one thing, and then she wore a different dress when she went up to sing the tune as the movie's premiere. The audience was watching the credits roll, and then she went up there, and I love that. She first performed her new song, and then she brought out Randy Newman to sing You've Got a Friend in Me together. Isn't that nice?
2: Oh, phenomenal.
1: Oh, she performed for about 9 minutes after the movie ended.
2: Wow. That's why you should always stay right through the credits.
1: Oh,
2: you never
1: gosh.
2: Know what's going to come up at the
1: I
2: end of those Disney movies.
1: I was just going to say that because a lot of times I'm watching, you know, and people laugh at me and they go, oh, you're going to sit here through the credits? But a lot of times they put some really good stuff in there and little jokes and
2: of
1: stuff like that.
2: Of course they do.
1: You got to watch. But the tune dropped on June 5th and now has all-time record for the biggest soundtrack single on release day, on Apple Music per the platform. What a surprise.
2: Well, records are meant to be broken, and I'm sure that one will be broken soon at some point as well.
1: Not shocking. So, it's the first new music after her 12th studio album, Life of a Showgirl, was released last October. And, so everybody's a buzz about the movie and very excited. And we're also a buzz about what's going on with her. Is she's going to get married at Madison Square Garden? That's what TMZ is saying.
2: It still seems so unfathomable.
1: I know.
2: So unlike her.
1: I think she probably is already or is going to have a small ceremony with just her closest people. And then she's going to have kind of a spectacle if she's doing that at Madison Square Garden. They're saying that she rented out the venue for a total of 3 days, which rents for $1 million a night, and she's been personally calling the guests to give them details of her big day, and she plans to invite over 1,000 people, and that's why she wanted such a big venue. We shall see.
2: Absolutely insane, right?
1: We shall see.
2: I guess so. We will. It's Katy Perry for The Clutch. The Roar singer tamped down a potentially awkward moment at the Tribeca Film Festival premiere of her new concert movie. This happened on Monday night. Katy Perry, the Lifetimes Tour, live from Paris. Yep, it's coming to theaters at some point in our lives.
1: Okay.
2: But during Monday's showing, the movie projector stopped working as the live music documentary showed her singing the song Crush, prompting an exasperated groan from the audience because they're like, now we're never going to be home in time for the 11 o'clock news. But Katy Perry saved the day. She immediately sprang out of her seat and encouraged the audience to pick up where the song left off, leading the enthusiastic crowd and belting out the hit from her 1-4-3 album.
1: Very nice.
2: Right.
1: I like that.
2: And I'm sure half of them were like, huh, we don't know the words. We don't singing this. A few seconds later, though, the film thankfully came back on, allowing Perry and her boyfriend, Justin Trudeau, to enjoy the rest of the show.
1: Oh, my goodness.
2: Documentary filmed over 2 nights in Paris during Perry's Lifetime tour, which saw her perform 91 concerts around the globe.
1: Nice. Well, I like that she's, you know, right there. Okay, I'm ready.
2: Exactly.
1: Just in case that happened. Maybe she practiced if there was going to be an emergency. And
2: maybe
1: there was.
2: She knew. If the entertainment stopped, people were going to get up out of their seats and leave.
1: Yeah. Baby, you're a firework. She jumped right
2: up. She knows. She knows. You're going to hear her roar.
1: Gotta go.
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2: Let's take a look at the roads and get us going where we're going. 195 westbound, no trouble at all coming into Providence right now. 95 northbound is looking good. Southbound side of 95, you get some light volume just before you get into Rhode Island. Coming out of the Attleboro stretch there over by Route 1 down to about 50 miles an hour. 146 is all right, no problems on the 610. Route 37 or Route 4, 138 eastbound and westbound over the bridges, Newport and Jamestown, they are fine. 195 east and westbound along the south coast, that's a good ride. 140 northbound already stalling out just before Stevens Street in East Taunton. Getting on to 24. Once you're on 24, you've got some running room up to West Bridgewater. After that, things slow down just a bit. 40 miles an hour up through Brockton and Avon. 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

0: Country 98.1. Courtney and Brendan in the morning. Remember, we've got your passes for Trampled by Turtles, MGM Music Hall at Fenway, July 22nd. That should be a great show. We're going to play Fact or Fiction coming up in the latter half of the 7 o'clock hour.
1: I'm ready for it.
0: How's about that? It is 6:10 on your Wednesday, and we don't want to immediately get you in a bad mood, but maybe this could be something that people could vent and feel better about for their day.
1: It's good to start your morning with a vent. You know, that way it's out of your system.
0: Yes.
1: You've spewed it out, and you feel better afterwards.
0: And they say when you vent, you should keep it to a short amount of time, because if you keep it to a longer time, you're just going to keep looping. So when I was a life coach, they used to say, okay, let people vent for like 10 minutes and then move on. So I'd be like, do you need to vent about that? Okay, let me give you a space to vent.
1: So do you have a timer for that, or what goes on there?
0: Well, when I was a coach, that was kind of what they did. All right, you can vent for 10 minutes, and then we're going to hit the ground running. Oh, there's a phrase for you.
1: And how long's a life coach therapy session? Like a half hour?
0: Life coaching can be 45 minutes, an hour. Same as therapy.
1: Because if it's like a half hour and you give them 10 minutes to vent, that's like a third of the time.
0: Right,
1: already.
0: Exactly.
1: That's easy work for you.
0: I think that's why they wanted to get into it
1: exactly.
0: And say, all right, we're going to get in and get out.
1: If I was a life coach, I'd be like, okay, you take like a half hour to vent, and I'm going to be back at 8:45.
0: Oh, you don't even want to be part of the venting. You're not going to hold the space.
1: Oh, as the coach, you're supposed to be part
0: yes.
1: of it? Oh, I had no idea. I thought you were just giving them some time, some space alone.
0: No.
1: And you're like way out in the hallway.
0: You got to give them some empathy and some validation.
1: Oh, see, I'd be running out doing my groceries
0: and like,
1: coming
0: back.
1: Yeah, exactly.
0: You keep saying
1: take
0: what you
1: all the time
0: like,
1: you need. That's $50, please.
0: Exactly. So, but wondering about this with office workers, but workers in general. I know a lot of office workers, when they go to meetings and stuff, there's certain corporate phrases that drive them bananas. Mm-hmm. We're going to give them a minute to vent about that today.
1: Oh,
0: and
1: getting
0: also
1: all corporate, huh?
0: But it doesn't have to be corporate. You think about it, everybody's job has certain buzzwords or certain things maybe that supervisors say that gets on your nerve, or you know, something like that.
1: Sure.
0: So I'm trying to think for this job, though. I don't know, it's hard to there's so much driven with social media. Maybe that would be something.
1: Mm-hmm.
0: There's a lot of stuff, you know, radio used to just be, you know, crack the mic and jump on the radio. Now a lot of it has to do with what you're putting up there and all the kind of stuff.
1: Surprisingly, it has a lot to do with video.
0: Yes, it does. I know, which is funny because we're in radio.
1: Yeah.
0: But that it's the crossover of that. I remember, back in the day, we didn't have to worry about all that stuff.
1: Nothing at all.
0: Now it's all about that. Oh, you got to look picture perfect for radio.
1: Don't I know it. It's an endless chase.
0: So I'm trying to think of any that we have here, but I know some phrases that drive people crazy. We saw this online. Let's take that offline. Let's workshop that. Let's circle back. You know, those kind of things. We'll put a pin in it for now. We'll press pause, you know?
1: We'll take some time to vent.
0: Exactly. And then somebody said, when they say we're a family here, that's a gigantic red flag. You're about to get raked over the coals in the workplace. When they say we're just a big family.
1: Hmm.
0: You go, yikes. I don't know.
1: Yeah,
0: what does that mean?
1: Yeah.
0: Especially in corporate. It's like, oh my gosh. Or how about this? When you have a meeting and then they end like 3 or 4 minutes early and they're like, we're going to give you some time back.
1: Oh, really? Some time? How generous.
0: They used to say that when I worked at an agency. Yeah, sometimes they would say that.
1: Give you some time back.
0: Oh, look, we have 5 extra minutes. You get your time back.
1: Yeah, but if you cut out 5 minutes early, they're like, what are you doing?
0: Yeah, they're like, you get back here. Your time is my time.
1: 5:30 here.
0: So we want to know those work phrases that drive you crazy. It could be a word. It could be a phrase. Is there anything that comes to you?
1: It's all about content.
0: Oh, content.
1: Content. Similar to the video and the extra stuff. Like-

0: you mentioned content everywhere, not just your in the wedding industry.
1: Oh, everywhere,
0: well.
1: Yeah.
0: You got to push your content. Mm-hmm. I had like a Google Meet thing with some of the ad reps from Google trying to get me a better like web presence online.
1: Oh, nice.
0: And even in the ads, like, well, you need more content for your ads. It's like, come on.
1: Oh, man.
0: Like, I don't have time. I'm a one-man show.
1: Oh, my gosh. That's the thing.
0: Mm-hmm.
1: It's like another job, all the content to put together. Yeah.
0: Exactly.
1: Got to have
0: so
1: the videos.
0: So much so that there are now content creators just for weddings.
1: Yeah. Oh, yeah.
0: And it's usually a girl with a phone.
1: Yeah.
0: That's all it is. And she's
1: exactly.
0: there. She's taking the quick videos for the bride's Instagram or whatever.
1: Mm-hmm.
0: And end of the day, she gets them like fully produced, ready to upload, just post.
1: Yeah. And that's the thing, because it is. It's a whole nother thing you have to sit there and do. And here's the thing. I'm glad that people are actually doing that, because then they can be more present for the actual wedding.
0: That's true.
1: Because if you're worried about, oh, let me get that shot, let me do this, you're pulling yourself out of moments just thinking of the bigger picture of like, I got to get this, you know, content. I got to get these moments, you know, on video.
0: Exactly.
1: Somebody else worry about that.
0: Yeah, I don't have a somebody else to worry about that, though. So the content creation for me is all coming from me.
1: Yeah, I guess you're going to have to hire out.
0: More expenses.
1: So 401-224-1285. Everyone knows there's those words or phrases, especially in the corporate world, in the office world.
0: Yep.
1: There's a lot of those that drive people crazy. We want to know, what is that phrase or word in your work setting that drives you nuts? 401-224-1285.
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0: Good ride coming into Providence right now. 95 southbound, you're moving at the speed limit. 146 southbound, also at the speed limit. 95 northbound, yep, speed limit right there too. And 146 westbound, almost the speed limit over the Washington Bridge. Leaving Providence on 95 northbound. You slow down just before 295 in North Attleboro. And then from there, up into Mansfield, moving about 40 miles an hour up to the 495 interchange. 495 looking good in both directions. 295 also good northbound and southbound. Down to South County on Route 4, that's an easy ride. Newport and Jamestown bridges, both wide open both directions. 195 east and westbound along the south coast is fine between Westport and Wareham. 140 northbound has some light volume getting on to Route 24 up by Stevens Street. Still moving about 40 miles an hour there, though, so this is good. 24 northbound, some running room, and then some slowdowns up by Belmont Street in Brockton, and then again up just after Harrison Boulevard in Avon. 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
1: 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So it's going to be very warm and sticky out there. Increasing clouds, breezy with a high of 82 for today. For tonight, chance of showers, thunderstorms too with a low of 64. And tomorrow, hazy, hot and humid. Risk of an afternoon storm, a high of 90. Right now we have 63 in Fall River, 64 in Riverside, 64 in Providence here at Southern New England's Country. Cat

0: Country 98.1. Mornings with Courtney and Brendan. Thanks so much for hanging with us. Checking in on a Wednesday. It is 6:29 and we're talking about annoying workplace words, phrases, or requests. And you know what? For an example, we need to go to a classic Office Space.
1: Hello, Peter. What's happening? I'm going to need you to go ahead and come in tomorrow. So if you could be here around 9, that would be great. Okay? Oh, and I almost forgot. I'm also going to need you to go ahead and come in on Sunday, too. Okay?
0: Okay. That'd be great.
2: Yeah.
0: I love that movie. Oh, my
2: gosh.
0: That's
2: one of your favorites.
0: It's like 27 years old. I was just looking it up, and I said, oh, my gosh, it had its 25th anniversary a couple of years ago. Wow.
2: And it's funny, because people watch that to escape work.
0: Yeah,
2: like, it's a form of entertainment to escape work, watching a movie that's about work.
0: But they get their release out, you know, when they're beating up the printer and everything, and all sorts of stuff that's going on over there. It's just the funniest thing. We were talking about cubicles yesterday, too, and how people are returning to the cubicle because they want more privacy.
2: That's so unfortunate.
0: But, you know, that movie was trying to free people from the cubicle when the whole thing went down.
2: Exactly.
0: He went in and he pulled out all the screws.
2: Yeah.
0: Just bong. So funny. What a great classic. I'm going to have to go watch it again.
2: There you go.
0: Yeah.
2: There's your weekend. Right?
0: Oh, my gosh. Right. Exactly. So we're talking about those phrases, maybe requests, too, that happen at work where you're like, oh, no. Oh, no. Here they come. They're going to ask me for that thing. I don't want to do it.
2: You know, as soon as they say your name.
0: It's coming.
2: Uh-huh.
0: And, you know, around here, we don't have a lot of meetings. We'll have them every once in a while. But I've worked at places where there was, you know, every week you had that meeting and then they'd call audibles all the time. Oh, we're going to meet in the conference room in 20, you know, and you're like, oh, another meeting.
2: It's funny, for the longest time here, no meetings. And then they tried to get good with meetings, you know, meeting this month and then we're going to have a monthly meeting. And it lasted like 3 months, maybe.
0: And so now
2: we're back to normal.
0: We're
2: cooking with five burners.
0: It's just some places I know people just get like constant meetings all the time.
2: I could not handle that.
0: And then people go, this got to bend an email. You know, that's the famous line.
2: Right.
0: From that. So that's what we're asking you this morning, getting you all riled up on the way to work.
2: We
0: want to know the annoying workplace words, phrases, or requests. And, you know, that's the thing. It's fun to work in radio because we do our thing. You know, we do our own thing in the morning and then we don't have to deal with a lot of the, you know, sort of that corporate culture of other places that sometimes people don't enjoy.
2: You know what the best part is?
0: We have a lot of fun.
2: Seriously,
0: yeah.
2: No paper trail.
0: Oh, yeah.
2: No paper trail on anything. What comes out of your mouth goes out to the people, and that's it.
0: And that's it. No paper trail.
2: No transcriptions. nothing like that. Nobody's circling back with you.
0: Circling back.
2: Exactly.
0: There's a phrase for
2: you.
0: Circle back, out of pocket, drill down, deep dive. Oh,
2: we're
0: going to take a deep dive on this. And I admit, when I have put together, because sometimes I'll put together speeches, you know, for whatever. It could be like empowerment speeches and stuff like that. Companies have asked me before to put things together, and I'll do a presentation and some.
2: Oh,
0: sometimes you got some of these words in there, and I'm like, I don't want to make people cringe.
2: That's
0: when I'm saying, we're
2: going to
0: deep dive on this.
2: Yeah.
0: Let's take a pause and deep dive.
2: Oh, my goodness.
0: But yeah, so sometimes and it was funny because when you think about with the pandemic, a lot of people realized that their husband or wife was that guy or that gal.
2: True.
0: Who was saying something. You're like walking by the room going, oh, my gosh, are they really saying that?
2: Uh-huh.
0: Well, we're going to put a pin in that. We're going to circle back. And you're like, oh, my gosh.
2: I can't.
0: We're going to give you some time back.
2: That's why our Zoom room has double doors and is closed off from the rest.
0: You don't want to show
2: that
0: side of you. We're going to piggyback on that.
2: No, thank you. I'm going to piggyback right out of here.
0: Oh, my gosh. I do say the word bandwidth a lot, especially with clients. Yeah, I'll be like, I know you just, when you're not feeling well, you don't have the bandwidth to deal with that stress. Like, I find myself saying certain words. I hope my clients don't get annoyed.
2: See, I have all the bandwidth. I just choose not to deal with that.
0: Ah, that's it. That's how you keep more of your bandwidth.
2: It's not a bandwidth limitation at all.
0: You keep it to yourself.
2: Of course. That's the way. 401-224-1285 is our number. Give us a call. Send us a text. Let us know your phrases that you're either tired of or they just get on your nerves when you hear them in the workplace or maybe at home, too. Rodney and Seacock is on the text line. He says, good morning, Courtney and Brendan. It is what it is. That saying makes
0: that
2: my skin crawl when my company, when my coworkers say this.
0: Yes. Mm-hmm. And that's a funny one because sometimes people are saying it to say, okay, let's just accept things. But some people get really frustrated. It's like, okay, you're just kind of throwing in the towel. It is what it is. Whatever. Peace out. You know, and that's where probably he gets annoyed.
2: Most likely.
0: That. Yeah. Because that is, it's in how you take it and how they say it.
2: That's true.
0: Yeah. Because sometimes I've had friends who say it. I'm just like, I'm right there with you, Rodney. I'm right there with you.
2: He knows.
0: So 401-224-1285, outside the box, move the needle. There's so many different phrases that people say. If we open this up to saying what it is at home, we're going to have a lot of parents saying, I can't stand it when my kids are calling me bruh.
2: Oh, always. Yeah, there's always one.
0: There's a lot of that going on. Mm-hmm. Oh, my gosh. So give us a call. Shoot us a text. We want to know annoying workplace words, phrases, or requests. What is the one that makes you nuts? 401-224-1285.
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2: 140 northbound, New Bedford up to Taunton. Not a bad ride. Just that last mile before Stephen Street in East Taunton. You're down to about 20 miles an hour on 24 northbound from Fall River up to Berkeley. That's a good ride. Then you've got some pockets up by 140. And then again up in the Brockton stretch from Belmont Street up to Harrison Boulevard and a little bit beyond that. Moving about 50 miles an hour by the time you get up to 93. 495 northbound and southbound looking good. 195 westbound coming into Providence over the Washington Bridge. You're moving at the speed limit. It's a nice ride. 95 northbound, also a good ride coming into the city. No problems on 95 southbound. Further up in the Attleboro stretch on 95 northbound, just before 295, up to the 495 interchange, moving about 30 miles an hour the entire way. 295 southbound is good. No problems on 146, the 610, or Route 37. Route 4 is a nice ride down to South County. That's traffic. I'm Brendan Sharp. Cat

0: New music, George Burge featuring Luke Bryan, Ride, Ride, Ride, Cat Country Mornings. It's Courtney and Brendan, 641 on your Wednesday. And we're talking about annoying workplace words, phrases, or requests that, you know, we're just so done with.
1: Oh, yeah,
0: we are. It makes us crazy. It makes us crazy. And also, if you have a kind of a retort, maybe there's something that you say back and it makes you feel better.
1: Yep.
0: We'll take that as well.
1: Of course we will.
0: And this doesn't just happen in corporate places. This can be any workplace that certain things, maybe the boss always says a certain thing or always has the same request. And you're like, oh, no, I don't want to do the what is that? What was that in Office Space? The TPS reports or something like that?
1: Yeah, the TPS reports. Make sure you put a cover sheet on
0: those. And you're like,
1: Thankfully, I've never worked in a place that had like a report like that.
0: That kind of filed weekly
1: that I'd get reminders on. No, thanks.
0: Right. When you worked in a call center, though, I'm sure there were certain things that they always would tell you that would drive you bonkers.
1: Yeah, of course. I mean, there were procedures and policies, and eventually I bounced because of it. It's like, come on now.
0: Yeah. I worked at a place where there was all sorts of... anytime you had to do anything, instead of asking someone to say, hey, can you show me how to do this? They would refer you to these sort of help sheets, and they were these sort of tip sheets. And so, but just to even order finding them was very difficult. And then once you found them, it was like, all of a sudden my mind would just go blank.
1: Yeah.
0: Like, and so every time they'd be like, well, you can refer to your help sheet number or whatever.
1: No,
0: and I'm 457 and I'm no, don't send me to the help sheets. Can't somebody just break it down and tell me what to do?
1: Yeah.
0: But you know that they didn't. So anytime I was referred to help sheets, that was like, I'd just start crying.
1: Right. It's fascinating when I think about working at places where a call center, when I was in a cubicle doing like menial office work, because I spent a better part of 10 years. At one company and moving up through the ranks and stuff. But now looking back on it, what a waste of time.
0: Oh, you felt like it was? Yeah.
1: All of it. When you think about the whole business, which barely exists now because times have changed.
0: Yeah.
1: Everything we did, it's like, what was it all for?
0: What did I do for 10 years?
1: All the things that I got like lectured on and all these policies and procedures that we had to write up and all of that. Like, for what?
0: Like, what does that all matter now?
1: Yeah, it doesn't. And it's like a decade. What a waste.
0: You kind of want those 10 years back.
1: It's at the time, it seemed like a good idea, but wow.
0: Oh my gosh. Uh-huh. That's funny.
1: Yeah.
0: It's like, now I'm just like,
1: I mean, it was somebody
0: blown.
1: Else's money wasted, which is why I don't care so much. But at the same time, it's like, for all we thought we were doing.
0: Right. I know. Sometimes you look back and then go, wait a minute, what was that all about?
1: We took it so seriously.
0: Yeah.
1: It's like, come on.
0: Yeah.
1: Exactly. Like, people went home stressed out at the end of the day.
0: Right.
1: For what?
0: You're like, who cares? Take that as a life lesson now.
1: Exactly. 401-224-1285 is our number. Lots of people chiming in on the text line now. You can give us a call as well. 989 on the text line says, whenever my boss says he's putting us into something for our, quote, professional development, unquote, it means he's sending us to something he doesn't want to do.
0: So he's going to send them as representatives.
1: Exactly. 315 says, whatevs, grinds on my nerves. Doreen also agreeing with Rodney and Seekonk that it is what it is, just drives me nuts. No kidding, Captain Obvious. 077 says, I went out of my way for you.
0: When they point that out.
1: Exactly.
0: You're just like, oh, really?
1: Uh-huh.
0: Yeah. All right.
1: Yeah. Chief from Charlestown, I like this one. He says, I've never been a fan of please and thank you. Not separately, like not on their own, because those are the words that you use. But he says, like when somebody says, can you do this for me? Please and thank you. Like when they give you the thank you with the please.
0: Assuming that you're doing it, and here's the thing.
1: Exactly. Mm-hmm. That's what he says, that assumption that I don't have a choice to do whatever is being asked.
0: Yeah, got no choice, especially in certain workplaces.
1: Right.
0: You're like, so what grinds your gears? Give us a call, 401-224-1285. That phrase, word, or request in your workplace that drives you nuts. We're going to go back to the phones. What's your example? Good morning.
2: Well, you know how everybody tells you have a good day?
0: Oh, yeah.
2: Well, I come back and I say, I hope you have a better one.
0: Oh, I like that phrase, yes.
1: Oh, snap.
2: Because it throws them totally off guard, and they come back and they let chuckle. Because... they're normal to hear you too.
0: Oh, right. That's true.
2: You have a better one. And they said, what'd you say? You have a better one because you don't know. I just hope you have a better day than what you planned on.
0: And also, you can use that when somebody is, you know, driving you nuts, too. You can just be like, all right, have a better one. I got to go.
1: You can also say, have a better one as you flip them off.
2: Oh, there's one for that, Brendan. You just gotta say, call them a picklehead. Call them a picklehead. There's two versions, a sour face and a rotten pee-pee head.
0: Oh, gotcha. Oh, you got okay. This all broken down.
2: I used to drive school buses. You yep. couldn't swear. You couldn't say bad things. So I used to say picklehead. And then you say, Mama D, what does that mean? I said a sour face.
0: A sour face. There uh-huh. you go.
2: But okay. in the back of my head, I'm saying you rotten pee-pee head.
0: Oh, my gosh.
1: You have a better one.
2: And this is Mama D. You guys have a better one.
0: Oh, thank you.
1: Thank you, Mama.
0: Right back at you, Mama. Have a great day.
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1: Got a vehicle off the road and into the woods on Route 140 northbound. This is up by the Phillips Road Church Street exit towards the north end, so use some caution getting by that. Next slowdown on 140 northbound, of course, happens after Stephen Street in the construction zone, getting on to Route 24. 24 northbound, you've got pockets first, starting at Padelford Street up to 44 in Rainham, and then again in the Brockton stretch, just after Belmont Street, heading up towards Harrison Boulevard and a little bit beyond. Then you break free from that. 495 northbound is good. On the southbound side of 495, we've got a disabled vehicle. It's in the median over by Bay Street in Taunton. Something to watch out for there. 95 northbound coming into Providence. That's looking good. Leaving Providence, you're good. Getting up into the Attleboro stretch on 95 northbound. Then you've got some slowdowns between 295 and 495. 95 on the southbound side, we're seeing some pockets down by Lonsdale Avenue. 146 southbound, it's brake lights just before Admiral Street. No problems on the 610. 95 northbound coming into the city is good. And 195 westbound, you're fine at the state line. It's just after that, through the merge points, where things start to slow down before you get over the Washington Bridge. Headed down to South County on Route 4. That's a good ride. 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
0: 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So kind of warm and sticky out there. Increasing clouds, breezy with a high of 82. We've got a chance of showers tonight with a low of 64. And tomorrow, hazy, hot, and humid, high of 90. Little risk of an afternoon storm as well. Right now, 63 in Taunton, 64 in Jamestown, 65 in Providence. Here at Southern New England's Country.

0: Rock Country 98.1. Courtney and Brendan in the morning, 7:01 on your Wednesday. And it's shaping up to be a warm one.
1: Yes,
0: high of 82.
1: It is.
0: Wow, 90 tomorrow. Here we go, baby.
1: Oh, wow, 90 tomorrow?
0: Yeah. We're not even officially, you know, in summer yet, but we're feeling it.
1: Yes, can I wear shorts tomorrow? Is that allowed?
0: Absolutely.
1: Really?
0: Yeah. You can wear flip-flops and shorts, whatever you want. Whatever you like.
1: Okay.
0: Yes. And then you're going to come in and complain about how cold it is because the AC is going to be on and you're going to be like, I'm cold.
1: Like, I wish I had my snow pants.
0: Exactly. So why don't you bring a backup too, you know?
1: This is not the kind of job that requires like two clothing changes.
0: Well, you could bring some pants, you know, and just leave them here.
1: Or just
0: in case.
1: Just wear pants and then be done with it.
0: I'm just trying to give you options.
1: Well, thank you.
0: I don't want you to get
1: that.
0: Chilly because the AC is probably going to be on.
1: Yeah, well, I would hope so.
0: It's going to be 90. Exactly. And friends are going to be, I'm cold. So we're talking about annoying workplace words, phrases, or requests that kind of make us go, especially when you know somebody locks eyes with you and they're like, oh, hi, do you have a minute? Oh, that's one. Oh, hey, do you have a minute? Oh, man. I've been hearing that. You hear that phrase since your first job. You know, do you have a minute? Then you're like, I'm in trouble.
1: Right.
0: They're going to drag me into the office.
1: Well, then you wonder, are they going to drag you into their office or they're just going to start right there in the moment and blindside you?
0: I have to say, that's a radio phrase that you didn't want to hear when you would get hotlines. And you've gotten hotlines where all of a sudden you're...
1: Oh, I'm the reason for the hotline.
0: You're working and you look down. And now, we have all the phone lines going, but we have this one back line where it usually is... Because the phones don't ring in the studio, obviously, because we're on the air. So we have to look to see if somebody's calling, but there's this one line that's the back line.
1: And it's hooked up to like a strobe light.
0: And the strobe light goes on.
1: Like the whole room becomes a disco.
0: And yes, and exactly. And all of a sudden you're like in panic mode because you're like, I'm getting hotlined.
1: Yeah.
0: Oh my gosh.
1: So stop everything and pick up the phone pretty much.
0: Yes. And so I remember my first professional radio job when I was at WRX in the middle of the night. The strobe light's going off.
1: Oh, no.
0: I'm like,
1: what
0: I'm in trouble.
1: What'd you do?
0: It was my boss.
1: What happened?
0: And he was like, hey, pal, got a minute?
1: Pal? No way.
0: Pal. I'm going down now.
1: Oh, my goodness.
0: What are you playing right now? And it had
1: got that, too.
0: And it just flipped over into another song.
1: Oh, what did
0: you
1: play?
0: So I named the second song, and he goes, no, the one before it. And I was like, uh-oh.
1: Did B-side, you break the rules?
0: Yes. I went off the playlist, and it was like the B-side of a U2 song that somebody had requested. And he was like, no. And I was like,
1: Oh, see, I did that once, too.
0: Yeah, you did.
1: I didn't get hotlined in that moment, but I got like called out the next morning
0: or
1: like the Monday after.
0: You got a minute?
1: Like,
0: yeah.
1: And it's like, it was 1 a.m.
0: Yes.
1: There was one person on the planet listening to the radio station.
0: I know.
1: They wanted to hear a song.
0: So funny.
1: I felt obliged because they took the time to call me and ask
0: at
1: for
0: it. 1 a.m. I know.
1: Right.
0: I know. I said about that boss who I love. He trained me awesome. Like, I owe a lot to him.
1: Right.
0: But I was like, does this guy never sleep?
1: That's the first thing you think of.
0: Does he keep the radio station on his way to using the bathroom in the middle of the night?
1: But now, in retrospect, sort of like my call center job, you think back to things like that, and you're like, for what? What was it for?
0: It was 2 o'clock in the morning.
1: Like, in the grand scheme of things.
0: Oh, my gosh.
1: That thing is sticking with us, and it won't go away. We can't escape the fact that we were hotlined or whatever.
0: I know.
1: Anyway.
0: You got a minute?
1: I digress.
0: It makes us better people. It builds character.
1: There's something that I say here. I know it drives you nuts. Too.
0: What?
1: When I say...
0: Oh, I know what
1: it
0: is.
1: You know what it is.
0: Yes,
1: what?
0: We'll save it for the next one.
1: Okay, we will.
0: Yes. We're going to save the call for the next one, too.
1: Okay,
0: we're running late
1: because
0: I had to talk about my hotline. I need to process. I'm venting this morning.
1: I need a tea.
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2: Now, Cat Country traffic.
1: Looks like things are getting back to normal on 140 northbound over by Church Street. 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Your 140 northbound ride slows down only at Stephen Street in East Taunton, getting onto 24. Once you're on 24, getting word of a crash now on 24 northbound by Route 104 in Bridgewater, so watch out for that. Looks like traffic is getting by. The bigger slowdown happens up by Harrison Boulevard in Avon on your way up towards 139. Then we've got a crash on 93 southbound, but this is right at the top end of a of 24. It's got the right lane blocked over by Route 28, so watch out for that once you get up there. 495 southbound, we still have a disabled vehicle. It's in the median strip over by Bay Street in Taunton. Looks like there's some minor curiosity delays around that. 195 on the westbound side coming into Providence right now. You're good at the state line. It's just the merge points and getting over the Washington Bridge that slows you down. 95 northbound coming into the city. Still a speed limit ride up past our Cat Country Studios to 195 right into downtown Providence. Further up on 95 northbound between 295 and 495, you're going about 40 miles an hour there. 95 southbound, we're seeing some minor delays by Lonsdale Avenue. Then things ease up for a bit. No trouble on 146 right now. The 610's looking good. Route 37 is as well. 295 north and southbound, you're doing great. 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Cat

0: the latest from Kenny Chesney. Carry on here at Southern New England's Country. It's Courtney and Brendan in the morning, 7:13 on your Wednesday. We're talking about that phrase, word, or request in your workplace that drives you nuts. And, Bren, you have an example?
1: Of course I do. Well, there is something I say, but I'm going to defend it 100%.
0: Yes. Okay.
1: Yeah. Right. Because a lot of times you'll come to me with something. Everybody around here will come to me with something.
0: Oh, yeah.
1: And they say, oh, we'll figure it out.
0: Mm-hmm. Uh-huh. Yes. The difference being, though, when you have to figure it out, like, you're like, all right, you'll do the thing if it's dumped in your lap. But if it's something that I need to figure out, you're like, yeah, don't worry about it. We'll figure it out. And it drives me nuts because I'm like, no, this is a task that I have to figure out. And you just say it like, yeah, no problem. You're good. When you say it like that, that's what I feel like.
1: It's a collective we.
0: Yes, and I turn to you and I say, yeah, I have to figure it out. I get it. We'll figure it out. When I'm like, ooh, I'm kind of concerned about this or that. Yeah. You kind of shoo me off with, we'll figure it out.
1: Well, because I prioritize some things over others.
0: Uh-huh.
1: But everything, there's time for everything.
0: Yes. You do lots of things. I'm saying usually generally the things that I'm talking to you about are the things that I have to kind of worry about. So you're like, I get that. We'll figure it out.
1: Okay. But in defense of that, though, everything that I've said, we'll figure it out.
0: Yeah.
1: Has been figured out.
0: Right. By me.
1: Perhaps. But that's why I didn't say I'll figure it out.
0: You're like, we'll figure it out.
1: And I wasn't wrong.
0: We figured
1: it out.
0: Exactly. Mostly.

0: you, but it was a we.
1: Exactly. And you do plenty. You figure out plenty of things, and people come with to you with problems all the time. But I laugh when you say that to me about the things that I have to figure out.
0: Yeah, because you're concerned about them, so you're asking me about them. So I say, oh, we'll figure it out.
1: We'll figure it out. 401-224-1285. We're going to go back to the phones. We're talking about workplace annoying words, phrases, or requests that you're tired of hearing.
0: You know what? Next time, instead of we'll figure it out, I'll just like, you know what? I don't care.
1: Yeah, you're like, you'll figure it out.
0: You'll figure it out.
1: I have confidence that you'll figure it out. Going to go back to the phones. Good morning.
2: One thing I really hate is when people throw around acronyms.
1: Okay.
2: They think everybody understands what they mean, but half of us don't.
1: That is very true.
0: Uh-huh.
1: Very true. I know, it's like an inside joke, and you're like, can I crack the code?
0: Right.
1: Because then you have to ask, and sometimes you feel silly, and then they look at you like, haha, don't you know what that means?
0: Mm-hmm.
2: Exactly. Just use the words.
1: Yes.
0: But my ADHD gives me PTSD.
1: Oh, no.
2: Yeah.
0: I have the whole alphabet.
1: Oh, man. No,
2: oh, my God. Yeah, there are some people that can just go on and on, just rattle them all off.
1: Yeah.
0: It's in my DNA.
1: Yes. And your head gets all spinny. And who is this?
2: This is Darlene from Somerset.
1: Darlene Somerset. Good morning, my dear.
0: GFS.
1: Oh, God. He's got a lot of them today.
0: Darlene from Somerset.
1: We'll make up our own. Nobody else will know what we're talking about.
2: Oh, that's a good idea. Throw them for a loop.
0: That's it. Yeah, throw it right back at them.
1: Exactly, exactly.
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0: Incident free in the Ocean State. We're moving along nicely on 295 north and southbound on 146 southbound. It's just brake lights after Branch Avenue. Not a bad ride coming into the city on 95 southbound Lonsdale Avenue down to just before Smithfield Avenue. Still doing 60 miles an hour there. Still moving at the speed limit on 95 northbound as well. Just minor slowdowns down to about 50 miles an hour up by Thurber's Avenue. 195 westbound almost back to the state line. Pretty much there. Getting over the Washington Bridge this morning. 195 eastbound along the south coast is good out to Wareham. No problems on 140 northbound now between New Bedford and Taunton. It's just before Stephen Street. Getting through that construction zone and on to 24 where we've got some slowdowns. On 24 northbound, you've got delays in the area of Route 27 in Brockton. From there, it's a slow ride up past Harrison Boulevard. 495, we still have that disabled vehicle in the median on the southbound side over by Bay Street in Taunton. No problems on the northbound side. 95 northbound leaving Providence is good now up through the Attleboro stretch. Just minor slowdowns down to about 40 miles an hour up by Toner Boulevard heading up towards 495. And then we've got a breakdown in the, a crash in the breakdown lane on 95 northbound up by Route 1 in Sharon. 295 north and southbound looking good. Everywhere else is fine. 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
1: And it's going to be pretty warm out there today. Breezy, increasing clouds, high of 82 this afternoon. Chance of showers and thunderstorms tonight with a low of 64. And tomorrow, the three H's, hazy, hot, and humid. Risk of an afternoon storm with a high of 90. Right now, 65 in New Bedford, 65 in Exeter. We have 67 in Providence here at Southern New England's Country. 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

0: Country 98.1. Courtney and Brendan in the morning. We've got your tickets to Trampled by Turtles, MGM Music Hall at Fenway, July 22nd. We're going to play Fact or Fiction coming up very shortly. Right now it is 7:30 and we're talking about that phrase, word, or request in your work setting that makes you nuts, like outside the box, move the needle, circle back, out of pocket. We're going to just put a pin in that for now. Someone online said, we're like family here. They said, that's a gigantic red flag. You're about to get raked over the coals when you hear that. We're like family. Or I'm going to give you some time back. You have a meeting and it ends 5 minutes early and they're like, oh, okay, I'm going to give you some time back. Mm. You know, you enjoy that 5 minutes. Like, all right, really great. Let's workshop that. That's another one too. And maybe you have a word, phrase, or request in your workplace and it's not a corporate situation, but it's something you deal with all the time, you know, in whatever your work situation is, and you hear it and you start cringing inside.
1: It's the worst.
0: Oh, it's the worst.
1: Absolutely. 401-224-1285 is our number. You can give us a call or send us a text. Grim on the text line in New Bedford says, when you know, you know.
0: Oh, when you know, you know. Doesn't like that one.
1: 059 says, I can't stand when my coworker says easy peasy or teamwork makes the dream work.
0: Oh, boy.
1: I just cringe and roll my eyes.
0: I'm going to try not to say easy peasy. I say that sometimes.
1: Bus driver Sarah says it's when they say, we don't play favorites.
0: Oh.
1: But they do. She said they do all the time.
0: Yeah. Mm-hmm. That could indicate something.
1: Yeah. From 398, going forward. Going forward, we're going to do this. Yep. Going forward, we're going to do that. Yeah. Mm-hmm. And 289 on the text line says, I work as a nurse and go to school with my patient. She's in the first grade. I can't stand when the kids say 6-7.
0: It's still going on?
1: Uh-huh.
0: Oh, man. Because kids go through phases now so quick. Like, we stuck with awesome and, you know, wicked and all that for years. Mm-hmm. It seems like they have a new word, you know, all the time.
1: That one's still hanging around. Some of the kids have tired off of it a little bit, but I think it's always going to be there. For example, like, someday when you turn 67, somebody's going to say
0: 6-7.
1: Exactly.
0: Yeah, exactly.
1: It's going to come right back.
0: And bruh. You hear that from the parents all the time. Like, stop calling me bruh.
1: I hear it from my kids. Stop calling me bruh.
0: Oh, because you try to call them that.
1: Yeah, exactly. Trying to be cool,
0: like,
1: dad.
0: It's
1: not working.
0: So 401-224-1285. Here's another one. Let's not play that blame game. And that's when somebody is accountable, but nobody wants to say they're accountable. So, let's not play the blame game,
1: right,
0: even though you know there is somebody to blame.
1: Mm-hmm.
0: What is that word, phrase, or request that just makes you nuts when you hear it at work? We're going to go back to the phones. Good morning. What's your example?
2: Transparent.
0: Transparent.
2: The most overused word since COVID.
0: Yes.
2: Everything's transparent and transparency.
0: Yes.
2: I cannot stand it at work. Oh, my God. And then you get home, it's on the news, and it's like...
0: It's everywhere.
2: Does anybody have another word they could use?
0: And now it's about to be on the radio.
1: That's right. That and accountability.
0: Oh,
1: accountability,
2: yeah,
1: and transparency. They usually go hand in hand.
0: That's true. Mm-hmm.
1: We just want to be ruthless and carefree.
0: And we don't want to see everything.
1: That's right. Yeah, definitely not.
0: That's a good example. And who is this?
2: This is Brendan, the real Brendan.
0: Oh. Another Brendan.
1: Look at that. There's more than one of
0: them. And where are you from?
2: Exeter.
0: All right, Brendan in Exeter. Fingers crossed that you do not hear that word today after this general conversation.
1: Exactly.
2: Have a great day.
0: You too.
1: Thanks for the call, Brendan.
0: Bye-bye.
2: Thank you.
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1: Still a nice ride coming into Providence, at least on 95 northbound. You're still moving along down to about 50 miles an hour by Thurber's Avenue. 195 on the westbound side, jammed up at the state line coming into the city. 95 southbound, you're seeing delays now starting just before Smithfield Avenue, down to 146. And on 146, you now have some company over by Branch Avenue coming right into downtown Providence. 295 north and southbound, incident free. Same with the 610, although on 10 northbound, we've got some minor delays after Westminster Street. No problems on Route 37. Route 4 is looking good. Newport and Jamestown bridges are wide open as well. Got a nice ride going on 195 eastbound all the way out to Wareham. You're moving at the speed limit there. 140 northbound is all right from New Bedford up to Taunton as well. Things are looking pretty good there too. And we've got a nice ride going on 24 northbound from Fall River up to Taunton. It's after that we've got some minor delays slowing down up mostly by Harrison Boulevard, but also through the Brockton stretch. 495 on the northbound side still looking good. On the southbound side, we had a disabled disabled vehicle in the median. This was over by Bay Street in Taunton. That has been cleared out of the way. There are still some minor slowdowns behind that, though. This report brought to you by Operation Stand Down Rhode Island. 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
1: And good morning, everyone. It's Courtney and Brendan, 7:42. And after months and months of preparation, the World Cup finally getting underway this week. But now they're warning people about lots of fake websites. Of course, you can. It says the creator of Scamaside.com, Steve Wiseman, said scammers are paying close attention to this. Half the world, of course, is going to be watching the World Cup. So many people are interested in this, and AI is going to be a bad guy here, the villain, because a lot of AI is being used to create these fake sites and enable all of these websites to go up. They said that's one of the things. If you see brand new sites, then that can be something of a warning as well. But they said the FBI is looking into all these, and he said he thought he saw like 70 of them. He said it's like playing whack-a-mole trying to take them down. It's a lot. So a lot of them look very legit. He said a few of them he just didn't even realize.
2: Yeah.
1: But they put like an extra F in there or something like that. And sometimes your eye doesn't pick that up.
2: Wait till they discover there are fake tickets and also fake T-shirts being sold.
1: Well, of course, yeah. Fake T-shirts, I'm sure, yeah. But if you're curious whether a website is legit or not, he said you can go to a site called holes.com. It's WHOLS.com. You paste in the URL of the website in question, and it'll tell you. But he said there's lots of fake websites for ticket sales, merchandise, streaming, and more. So just be really, really careful when you're online and doing anything that has to do with the World Cup.
2: Sure.
1: Mm-hmm.
2: Yeah, Governor Dan McKee and the Rhode Island Department of Transportation officials, they are set to give an update on the Washington Bridge construction project today. I think we know how this is going to go. Yeah, they're still not finished yet. Thanks. Any questions?
1: Still working on it.
2: Right? The update comes as crews tackle in-water construction. Joining McKee will be RIDOT Interim Director Robert Rocio. The current construction set in motion, of course, when the westbound portion of the bridge was closed in December 2023. Oh, that was so long ago.
1: Wow.
2: Over safety concerns. Here we are almost 3 years in. But hey, good news. They expect the bridge to be replaced and open sometime in our lifetimes.
1: Is that the update?
2: November 2028 is the date.
1: Okay, sometime in our lifetime.
2: I'm going to mark that one on my calendar just to see if they're on point with this.
1: We're going to just keep optimistic
2: about
1: this.
2: Press conference coming today. Now. Yep, still not done yet, as you can see.
1: Gosh, sometime in our lifetime. That was a good one.
2: Well, any day now.
1: Any day now, exactly.
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0: Now, Cat Country traffic.
2: Slow going on 195 westbound even before you get to the state line. Now you backed up into Seekonk trying to get over the Washington Bridge. Also seeing bigger backups on 95 southbound just before George Street up there in Pawtucket, coming out of the S-curves. Heading down towards 146, that's where things are heaviest, about 20 miles an hour tops. 146 on the southbound side, your slowdown start at Mineral Spring Avenue. And on the 610, 10 northbound starting at Westminster Street up to 95, things are sluggish there too. 295 northbound and southbound moving along just fine. 95, your northbound ride is all right. We'll call it moderate volume. Starting just after Jefferson Boulevard, your biggest slowdowns happened by Elmwood Avenue, but you're still moving about 60 miles an hour there. Looks like it may get a little bit slower now as you get up towards Thurber's Avenue. 195 on the eastbound side, you're good all the way out to Wareham along the south coast. 140 northbound has the usual slowdowns at Stephen Street. Things are improving already on 24 northbound, especially before you get up to the Brockton area. After that, from Harrison Boulevard, Boulevard up to 139. Things are heavy and slow. But when we have a crash in the breakdown lane on 95 northbound up by Route 1 in Sharon, 495 northbound and southbound, that's an easy ride right now. 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
1: 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So we do have a hot and sticky weather for today. Increasing clouds and humidity. Breezy, high of 82, low 64 tonight with a chance of thunderstorms. And we've got 67 right now in Dartmouth, 70 in Cumberland, 69 in Providence here at Southern New England's Country. We also have your passes for Trampled by Turtles coming to MGM Music Hall at Fenway on July 22nd. You want to go? 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Good luck.

0: these statements are true. One of them is a bunch of bunk. Win valuable prizes with Courtney and Brendan right now. We're playing Fact or Fiction.
1: Hi, good morning, Cat Country. Who's this?
2: This is Gina.
1: And Gina, where are you calling from?
2: From Warren.
1: All right. Have you won in the last 30 days?
2: No, I haven't.
1: All right. You're going to play Fact or Fiction. You ready?
2: I am.
1: Okay.
2: Yes.
1: So we're going to give you three statements. Two of them are true. One of them not so much. We want you to identify the false statement to win tickets to see Trampled by Turtles on July 22nd. Okay?
2: Okay. Thank you.
1: You're very welcome.
3: Right. The clues this morning, they are all about, hey, guess what? Turtles.
1: Isn't that great?
3: Yeah.
1: That was awesome, Brett. Brett came up with that, and I said, that's great. Let's do turtle facts.
3: Yeah. So here are the three statements. Tell me which one of these is false. Statement number one, turtles can breathe from their butts. Statement number two, the largest sea turtle can weigh more than a grand piano. Or statement number three, before pizza, the Ninja Turtles' favorite food was originally sushi.
1: Uh-huh. What do you think? What do you think? Which one is the false statement?
2: I'm going to say number three.
3: Number three, before pizza, the Ninja Turtles' favorite food was originally sushi. You are correct.
1: Yay!
3: That's the lie. Good job.
1: Can you believe that turtles can breathe through their butts?
3: They can.
2: No, I can't.
1: That's amazing. I think we all need to know that.
2: Yeah. Yes. Very important.
1: I picked out that one. Sorry, but I digress.
3: You're going to see Trampled by Turtles. They are coming to the MGM Music Hall at Fenway.
2: Great. Thank you so much. I appreciate it.
1: You are so welcome. And now you know way more about turtles than you needed to. But
2: absolutely.
3: The show is on July 22nd. Ticketmaster.com has tickets for everybody else. But hey, you knew the lie and
1: yeah.
3: Your turtles. So good on you.
1: There you go. Congratulations.
2: Thank you so much. I appreciate that.
0: It's Courtney and Brendan waking you up. This is WCTK and WCTK HD1, New Bedford, Fall River, Warwick, Providence. Now, Cat Country traffic.
3: Slow going in and around Providence, and now we've got a crash on 195 westbound right on the Providence River Bridge. So, yeah, this is going to slow you down once you make your way over the Washington Bridge, and there's already backups to do that. Backed up well into Seekonk now on 195 westbound. 95 northbound coming into the city. It's heaviest between Elmwood Avenue and Thurber's Avenue, and we've got a crash blocking the shoulder. Actually, no, it's the same one I just told you about. They just put it on 95 as well. 95 on the southbound side. We've got backups starting at George Street. Heaviest from there down to 146. On 146, it's Mineral Spring Avenue where things get sluggish. Also seeing slowdowns on 6 eastbound now after Killingley Street and pockets on 295 southbound down near the Plainfield Pike. Northbound on 295, that's okay the entire ride. 495 north and southbound is looking good. Over on the south coast, no incidents to tell you about on 140 northbound between New Bedford and Taunton. It's just the usual slowdowns after Stephen Street getting onto 24. Your delays on 24, they are minimal now up by Harrison Boulevard. You're still moving about 45 miles an hour there. That's good. 195 eastbound out to Wareham. Nothing in your way. Newport and Jamestown bridges are fine this morning and no trouble on Route 4 to tell you about. 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

0: when your get up and go leaves without you.
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0: Country 98.1. Mornings with Courtney and Brendan. It is 8:09 on your Wednesday, and getting people riled up this morning. Things that they hear in their workplace.
1: Oh, definitely.
0: That's driving them nuts.
1: Yep.
0: Little phrases, maybe some words, maybe it's the requests.

0: It's another burst of energy. She's also in grad school, so when she's busy working, she says, don't bother her.
1: Yes.
0: She's busy
1: always,
0: right now.
1: Yeah, she's always busy. Uh-huh. Yeah. And that's the thing, too, is they've done the studies on that, that at work, a lot of times people are pulled away so many times, it takes them so much longer to get back into the tasks. And it's really hard for their productivity.
0: Exactly.
1: And especially when people now, they're like, did you get that done? Uh-huh. You're late on that, and you get 15 emails about that. That's the other thing. I think it's emails can be so annoying.
0: Oh, definitely.
1: And they're like, you know, hope this helps, or like,
0: hope this helps.
1: All these things that they write in emails that sometimes you're not sure. Do people really mean it, or are they being a little passive aggressive?
0: People probably aren't even reading the emails.
1: And that's the problem, too, because then how many emails come back and going, as I'm referring to the previous email, if you missed that I put da da da da da, and you're like, oh, they're accusing you of not reading it.
0: You but, actually yeah. talk like that when you type
1: not me. Emails? I'm saying when you read some people's emails, sometimes they're like, if you refer back to blah blah blah, and you're like, uh-oh, they're getting frustrated.
0: Gotcha.
1: But they're trying to keep it nice.
0: Right. All right, let's pivot. It's the answer that 199 gave on the text line. 401-224-1285 is the number, by the way, if you want to give us a call or send us a text. And Laurie chimed in. She says the phrase, I know you have a lot on your plate, but
1: I'm about to put more on it.
0: Can you?
1: How about that?
0: Do you mind doing?
1: Mm-hmm.
0: Things like that.
1: But could you possibly? Yes.
0: Oh, you've heard them too.
1: That's true. You have a lot on your plate. And
0: yep,
1: I'm about to put a little more on there.
0: Here's another helping.
1: How about a side dish?
0: Oh, no, thank you.
1: You're like, no, really, I'm good.
0: I ate before I got here.
1: So 401-224-1285, we're talking about those annoying workplace words, phrases, or requests. And I chuckle, too, when I think about the pandemic and people at home. They started to hear their partners, how they really talk at work.
0: Mm-hmm.
1: And they're like, oh, my gosh, I'm horrified to learn that my husband is saying drill down or,
0: yeah.
1: you know. Or let's, you know, put a pin in that and circle back or something. And you're like, no, he talks like that. Oh, my gosh. And you go, oh, no.
0: Right? The lives we lead when we're away
1: yeah.
0: from home.
1: And you just don't know about it until people started working from home.
0: Exactly.
1: Yeesh.
0: My wife knows everything I say on the air because she listens. So got to be careful.
1: That's true. That's true. Yeah. It's funny. My husband came to me yesterday. So did you talk about such and such? I go, yes. He hears it through other people.
0: Yeah.
1: You know, because he's working, doing his thing, whatever. And he's not, you know, always paying attention to me on the air. His joke is always, oh, I hear enough or at home.
0: Right. Barely paying attention there, too.
1: Funny guy. Yeah. We should get him over here. We'll call him one of these days.
0: Yeah, sure.
1: We heard from your wife. We'll hear.
0: She has called in.
1: Maybe I'll have my husband call in one time.
0: Great idea.
1: Just get the bleeper button ready, just in case. 401-224-1285. We are talking about annoying workplace words, phrases, or requests. And we want to know, what is that that's driving you nuts? We've got Karen on the line from Fall River. Good morning.
2: Well, in work, you know, of course, I'm in charge of everything pretty much in the building, well, including supplies. So one person will usually come to my area when we're out of something, but one is pretty dramatic about it. Last time she came running in, oh my gosh, we have no more red gel pens with the caps.
1: Oh.
0: Oh, no.
1: It's an emergency.
2: Oh, no. And I said, dial 911.
1: Oh, no. So sometimes so people come to you for, like, I guess to reorder things?
2: Well, they come to me for everything. If there's an issue with anything in the building, if there's an issue with supply, stock up, and you basically, it's a system, even though, of course, you're already talking about IT people. So, you know, call IT. You know, I can't help it if
1: right.
2: everything's down.
1: Yeah.
2: You know, I mean, yeah, I'm thinking if pens are your worst situation in life, honestly,
1: right.
2: like, oh, we have no more. Go, dial 911. That's my thing. Dial 911.
1: First world problems, right?
2: Yeah.
1: Mm-hmm.
2: That's what we call priority.
1: Right.
0: Yep.
1: Exactly. So, and just keep handing out the number for IT a lot of times, too, because I'm sure there's, like you said, there's a lot of that.
2: Oh, trust me. Yeah. I have these little, like, pull tabs, you know, like,
1: pull tab.
2: Yeah.
1: The pull tab. Pull
2: here. Here you go. Here you go. Don't forget the number. Here you go.
1: Exactly. Oh, boy. Yeah. It's rough being the point person.
2: Oh, yeah. I am the it girl.
1: The it girl. And not in a good way.
0: You're that girl.
2: I am.
3: 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Let your voice be heard by calling Courtney and Brendan at 401-224-1285.
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4: Brought to you by Marshall Building and Remodeling. 95 southbound coming into the city. George Street is where you've got backups, and they are big ones. A few miles there, headed down towards 146. Moving about 20 miles an hour tops on 146. Your delays start at Mineral Spring Avenue. The 610 inbound actually improving now. You're rolling along at about 30 miles an hour there. 195 on the westbound side, still backing up at the state line. Looks like it's easing up a little bit, though, so that's good. 95 northbound definitely easing up from Jefferson Boulevard up to Thurber's Avenue. It's about a 35-40 mile an hour ride there. The 610 is looking good. No problems on Route 37. Route 4 and the Newport and Jamestown bridges are fine. 195 east and westbound, no trouble along the south coast. 140 northbound, it's Stephen Street, of course, that last mile getting onto 24 where you slow down through that construction zone. Once you're on 24 northbound, though, you've got a good ride now. Still moving 45-50 miles an hour up by Harrison Boulevard, getting up towards 139 and 93. 495 northbound and southbound, you're looking good there, too. 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
0: 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So it's warm and sticky out there for today. The humidity is rising. It's going to be a little breezy too. Afternoon clouds, high of 82. Looks like showers and thunderstorms a chance of anyway for tonight. Low of 64. And tomorrow, hazy, hot, and humid, high of 90 with a risk of an afternoon shower. Right now, 66 in Charlestown. We have 69 in Acushnet, 71 in Providence, here at Southern New England's Country.

0: Ella and Morgan here at Southern New England's Country. It's Courtney and Brendan in the morning, 8:29 on your Wednesday. And yeah, we're getting people in a little kerfuffle this morning.
1: A little bit of a tizzy. Talking about those workplace buzzwords we're just tired of hearing. And we do this from time to time because the buzzwords are always changing. Yeah. And it's amazing how quickly people get tired of hearing them. They catch on. Everybody's saying them. It's like, enough already. Mm-hmm. When did this start? When's it going to end? So tell us yours. What's the phrase in your workplace that you're just tired of hearing? 401-224-1285 is our number. We're getting some texts on the text line this morning. 130 says, I'm so sick of hearing it is what it is.
0: Mm,
1: it is.
0: Oh, yeah.
1: It is what it is. It's 276 says, I hate the phrase, we'll meet you where you are.
0: Oh, don't like that one, huh?
1: Yeah, I guess in a collaboration kind of thing.
0: Yeah.
1: Maybe you're not getting along with somebody so well, and they say, oh, we'll meet you where you are. She says, it means we think you're stupid.
0: Oh. Which, the thing is, though, I know, like, for us as therapists, we use that all the time because it's like, you can't help someone get to where they need to go unless you kind of meet them where they are.
1: Okay.
0: And so we mean it in the way of, like, let's be in that space. Let's really, you know, empathize with you and validate you. And so it's interesting, though, that maybe when a phrase is taken from something else, used somewhere else, and then overused, people get frustrated.
1: Yes.
0: Because it is what it is. That's another one that, you know, you had just mentioned.
1: Right.
0: It's so overused that people get, like, really frustrated when they hear it.
1: Exactly. 037 says, the absolute worst is when people say, I appreciate you.
0: Oh, no.
1: They say, it's so insincere. It's like a participation trophy. They're just happy I did what you wanted.
0: We say it all the time.
1: Right.
0: Because we do appreciate you.
1: Right. And then Bethany from Rehoboth says, I can't stand when my office posts that you're the only one available to see that patient kind of thing.
0: Oh, okay.
1: Uh-huh. Mm-hmm. Getting assigned to the test because you're the only one available.
0: Uh-huh. That used to happen, too, like when you're on, do you ever use Teams?
1: Very rarely.
0: Okay. I've used it before with different jobs.
1: Uh-huh.
0: And a lot of people sort of sign themselves into, like, busy all the time. And mine, I would be like, you know, I'd be working and doing my thing, but it was also on. So I would get inundated with, like, requests to do things. And I'm like, huh, where is everybody else?
1: Oh, wow.
0: And then I learned from other people, oh, no, we put it on busy. We put do not disturb and all this stuff. And I'm like, well, I'm getting all the requests. So
1: it reminds you of me in the call center putting myself off the auto answer
0: yes.
1: button. Yeah. Just waiting for somebody to notice that I'm not getting
0: right.
1: any calls.
0: You're like, I'm just going to take a little break here.
1: Yeah.
0: Yeah. Sometimes you have to get smart with some of these systems because then, yeah, you're the go-to person.
1: Well, I
0: all
1: had
0: the time.
1: Other work to do. So
0: yeah.
1: If I heard other people talking, I mm-hmm. know, hey, all the phones might be busy. I
0: yeah.
1: can check and see. Okay, maybe I'll take one now.
0: Then you should. Well, you're really good with technology, so I'm sure you did a whole bunch of things. It's past the statute of limitations.
1: Yeah, those days are long behind me.
0: Exactly. So 401-224-1285, we're talking about that phrase, word, or request in your work setting that just drives you nuts. We're going to go back to the phones, and I think actually Jules has an example of a code word they use. Good morning.
2: Pancakes.
0: Pancakes?
2: Yes, that's our code word at work when a client is peeking around the corner and watching everything we do and can hear everything we say.
0: Oh,
1: why don't you just say, hey, you, what you looking at?
2: When someone says pancakes, you start standing up straight, and you make sure you don't swear, and you kiss the dog and all of that.
0: Oh, okay. At first, I thought you were saying Pam, like P-A-M.
1: Yeah.
0: But you're saying pancakes, like the food, and that got me hungry.
2: I chose the code word because I love pancakes.
0: But you don't like looky-loos.
2: No, I don't. We don't like looky-loo. And also, if it's their dog on the table and the dog sees them, they get all excited. So,
0: gotcha.
2: I want to throw pancakes at them if I had the chance.
0: Okay, gotcha. Uh-huh. So the word is for dual uses, but it's a word that everybody knows what that means. That's a secret.
2: Exactly.
0: Well, it's not a secret anymore.
2: It just means you got to be on your good behavior.
0: Yes, get on your toes there and straighten up and fly right.
1: Now your customers are going to hear this, though. They know what you're talking about, so you have to change it up next time. Crepes!
2: Maybe croissant.
0: Croissants!
1: Croissants. Oui, oui.
0: I like it, Jules. I like it.
3: 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Send us a text or chime in on Facebook. It's Courtney and Brendan in the morning. 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
1: Slow going coming into Providence on 95 southbound. Backed up starting at George Street down to 146. On 146, your delays now start at Branch Avenue. So things are, in fact, improving there. 195 on the westbound side. Still backed up well into Seekonk right now. It's a slow roll coming in over the Washington Bridge. 95 on the northbound side. That's a fairly easy ride. It's been pretty good this morning. Still over by Route 10. You're going about 30 miles an hour from there up to Elmwood Avenue. Thurber's Avenue, it's 40 miles. miles an hour, so things get better the closer you get to downtown Providence. 610 inbound is fine, no problems on Route 37. Light volume on 295 southbound around the area of the Plainfield Pike. No problems on Route 4, 138 east and westbound over the Newport and Jamestown bridges. We're doing fine there too. 195 eastbound, that's an easy ride all the way out to Wareham along the south coast. 140 northbound still stalling out at Stephen Street. 24 northbound, an easy ride now up past Harrison Boulevard, still moving about 50 miles an hour from there up to 93. 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
1: And good morning, everyone. It's Courtney and Brendan, 840. And that Tay-Tay, she's pulled off another big surprise. Yesterday, she appeared at the Los Angeles premiere of Toy Story 5, the new Disney Pixar animated sequel. Of course, we love it. We know it. And I'm sure a lot of us are going to want to go see it. She's got her new song, I Knew It, I Knew You. And she actually sang it at the end when they were rolling the credits.
2: Oh, nice.
1: She came out, and that was her little surprise. She had a little wardrobe change, too, from what she wore there. It was kind of bridally. Yes, it was white, and it's very pretty. Yeah, it's
2: bridally. You know,
1: a little sneak peek of
2: what's to come.
1: A little tip of the cap to her upcoming nuptials. But, yeah, she performed her new song, and then she brought out Randy Newman. That's awesome, to sing You've Got a Friend in Me, and they sang that together. She performed for about 9 minutes
2: How
1: after
2: old
1: the movie
2: is Randy
1: ended.
2: Newman now? He must be like 120.
1: 120. I'm telling Randy you said that.
2: Well, please do. I wonder how old he is.
1: So, yeah, this is her first song coming out since her 12th studio album Life of a Showgirl last October, and of course she's breaking those records. Apple Music said huge release day for her. It was an all-time record for the biggest soundtrack single on June 5th when she dropped that song, and we're gonna be playing that today.
2: Wow.
1: Yeah, we love that song, actually. Sure. We listened to it the other day and we're like, oh, this is actually really, really good. So she is getting married, as we know. The latest news on that is TMZ reporting it's gonna be Madison Square Garden on July 3rd. She wants to invite like 1,000 people.
2: Amazing.
1: And she's calling them. And I don't know. That's what they're saying. So who knows? TMZ is usually right on it. So
2: they are usually spot on.
1: I think they probably are going to do their own little intimate small thing and then maybe do like a big thing at Madison Square Garden. But who knows? We shall see.
2: Yes. At the other end of the celebrity ladder, Billy Ray Cyrus is appearing on the cover of the
1: People magazine.
2: And he is back. He's reflecting on finding peace with his family, falling for Elizabeth Hurley, and working with his children on his first new album in 14 years. That album's called The Hill. It will be available everywhere starting on June 16th. And he says the past is over and done. The future is what we have.
1: Yeah.
2: And we got to look forward. He's revving up his red dirt bike, zooming up the biggest hill on his property outside of Nashville during the interview. And then he says, want to meet my mom? She's buried over here.
1: Oh, my goodness.
2: But he comes to that hill every day. He says that's the inspiration behind the album called The Hill.
1: Yeah. Okay. Mm-hmm. So he's back. I think love probably inspired him too.
2: Exactly.
1: With Elizabeth Hurley. So
2: definitely. But he says he's now the most sober person in the world. He drank a lot. Then he just quit. At 10 years of failure and being told no, he finally got a record deal. And that inner voice said,
1: good
2: this is going to happen. You have to stop drinking. So he's been through a lot. And he says, I'm learning to try again.
1: Good for him. You know what? It's never too late. So that's good, because people were very worried about him. There were some performances where people were like, what is going on?
2: Oh, yeah. Very, very shaky.
1: Yeah. Uh-huh. So I'm glad to hear that. And I think, again, I think love did it, friend.
2: Maybe. We'll see.
1: Helped him to see, you know what, it's worth it to try to make another comeback and to get himself a little cleaned up there. And I'm sure his kids are happy about that, too.
2: Yeah, especially Miley, I'm sure.
1: Yeah.
2: As long as he doesn't get himself on a wrecking ball naked for a video for one of his songs from The Hill. We don't want to see that.
1: That's okay. Been there, done that, I guess.
2: I'll keep my eyes on Toy Story 5.
1: Yes, exactly.
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4: Now,
0: Cat Country traffic.
2: Still backed up to the state line on 195 westbound, trying to make your way into Providence this morning. We had a crash on 95 northbound over by Thurber's Avenue. It's off to the shoulder. If it's still there at all, I think they might have that one cleaned up by now. 95 on the southbound side, still slow going, starting at George Street, coming down towards 146, and on 146, brake lights at Branch Avenue. The 610 inbound is all right. We've got construction work starting up on 295 southbound, down near the Plainfield Pike. That's the reason for the pockets that you have there. And things are good down on Route 4, headed down towards the Newport and Jamestown bridges. You're all right there, too. 195 east and westbound, incident-free on the south coast. 140 northbound, usual slowdowns now at Stephen Street. And on 24 northbound, an easy ride now up to Harrison Boulevard and beyond. No problems on 495 northbound or southbound. That's traffic. Drive safe. I'm Brendan Sharp.
1: It's going to be quite warm out there for today. Increasing clouds, high of 82, breezy as well, but that humidity is going up. Chance of showers and thunderstorms for tonight with a low of 64, and tomorrow, hazy, hot and humid, even hotter. High of 90 with a risk of an afternoon storm. Right now we have 71 in Rehoboth. We have 67 in Portsmouth, 73 in Providence here at Southern New England's Country, and it's time to start up your commercial-free workday kickoff. 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

0: Country 98.1. Courtney and Brendan in the morning. Thanks for joining us and happy Wednesday, everyone. It is 9:03 and there's a new cereal that's making quite a splash out there.
1: I love new cereals.
0: Although it doesn't look very splashy. It's just a white box. It's really plain.
1: Take this plain white box over like some AI-generated thing that has some fake-looking fonts and everything. Right. Yeah, well, I'm tired of those.
0: You are. You have a whole rant about that.
1: I do. Don't even get me started. We'll be here all day.
0: But it's called Man Cereal. I thought they actually were just saying, oh, it's Man Cereal, but it's not. But it's actually called Man Cereal.
1: Man Cereal.
0: Yes, that's
1: creatine,
0: what it is.
1: High protein, keto, and low sugar.
0: Yeah, and it's all about sort of for that gym culture type of situation. But not all men are into that, and a lot of women are into that. So somebody said, oh, it's more like Mankind cereal. It's for everyone.
1: It's not quite for everyone, but it does come in four flavors. Cinnamon, fruity, salted fudge, and maple bacon.
0: Yeah, I'd like to try that.
1: Right? Well, it's not for you. Sorry. You'll have to go get your own.
0: Supposedly, too, it has a lot of stevia in it, so it's got this certain flavor to it that some people aren't loving. But yeah, it's for protein maxing. You know, you hear about that now.
1: Yes.
0: Let me tell you, I had granola. I put that in my yogurt, you know, every day. I bought the granola with protein. I can taste the difference. I'm like, oh, this tastes a little
1: like chalky-ish.
0: I don't know. I'm not so sure I like it. I think I'm going to go back to the regular.
1: That's a good idea.
0: So I'm not sure I like this cereal, but yeah, some people are saying it's, you know, it's a toxic masculinity situation. It's an example of that. Other people are saying, come on, it's a joke.
1: I just like my Fruity Pebbles. And here's the reason I won't buy this. Not because of the plain box design.
0: Yeah.
1: Not because of whatever they put in it. The price of this. A box with six servings. $19.99.
0: Oh, I'm out.
1: $20 a box. No,
0: thank you. And I bet you there's no toy in the bottom either.
1: No.
0: What the heck? For $20, they should put something cool in the bottom.
1: It's the cereal sweet enough for women, but guess what? It's man cereal. Get it down.

0: Country 98.1. Courtney and Brendan in the morning, 9-11 on your Wednesday. And a lot of folks are into art and some people aren't. It's funny when you go into, you know, certain museums and stuff and you stand in front and you try to be like, okay, what am I supposed to be getting from this?
1: That's me. You just described me perfectly.
0: You're like, all right, I'm supposed to be looking at this and something's supposed to be coming to me on this.
1: I'm getting flashbacks to the Louvre last year.
0: The Louvre, that's right.
1: 2 years, 2 summers ago.
0: Yeah.
1: We went to the Louvre.
0: Mm-hmm.
1: The whole afternoon,
0: yeah.
1: I'm just staring at these things and reading the little descriptions. It's like, okay, but why?
0: Yeah. Sometimes people have to explain it to me. Like, what is the cool thing about this art?
1: Even the Mona Lisa, we got there, and I'm waiting in the line just to get to the front. And then I finally just noped out. It's like, I'm just going to stand over the end.
0: Because
1: you can see it from far away. I know what it looks like.
0: Yeah.
1: I don't need to stand like 3 feet in front of it.
0: I know. For some people, though, they want, you know, that experience.
1: And it's
0: being
1: small,
0: right from
1: too, like Mona Lisa, especially.
0: Yeah. It's funny because you think it's going to be this huge thing, right? But
1: right.
0: It's not that big.
1: Only thing big with the crowds waiting to see it.
0: Wow. Oh, my gosh. But this is pretty cool. So this is a little something for everyone. It's a unique way to celebrate America's 250th anniversary. And I guess it's only happening in Massachusetts. Hot dogs and fine art. Coming together, Bren. This could be your kind of art.
1: It could very well be. The concept is to transform historical artworks and portraits by inserting hot dogs into the iconic scenes of America's founding.
0: Yeah.
1: It's with the There When It Mattered Most campaign that KM Foods is putting together delightfully reworked pieces traveling throughout the Bay State in June and July.
0: Yeah, so this is kind of cool. Like, I think people get a kick out of it. They'll get some chuckles out of it. They're going to get hungry, too.
1: I suppose.
0: They're going to want some hot dogs and stuff. But yeah, why not? I mean, you know, it's kind of a crossover for people who maybe don't appreciate the fine arts. It can be the
1: but
0: hot dog
1: do
0: art.
1: Appreciate hot dogs.
0: Yeah, exactly.
1: There better be a snack bar at these locations.
0: Oh, right. Yeah, KM better have like a whole cart there and everything else.
1: I would hope so. It starts up next week at the Omni Boston Hotel at the Seaport, then at the Museum of Fine Arts in Boston for the month, June 24th to July 24th. You can also find it at Cisco Brewers up in there at the Seaport in Boston. Boston Red Sox Fenway Park, Gate A, the American Independence Museum, which is up in Exeter, New Hampshire, and then finally a stop that's closer to us, the Narragansett Brewing Tap Room
0: here
1: in Providence, July 15th through the 19th.
0: Oh my gosh, and the pieces are also going to be on the KM social media, you know, all over their social media, so you can check that out, maybe all the details too.
1: But you really need to see them in person to appreciate
0: right, exactly.
1: what a hot dog can bring to a painting.
0: And then go eat a hot dog.
1: Yeah.

0: Backcountry 98.1. There it is. Courtney and Brendan in the morning. It is 9:24 on your Wednesday. And earlier we were talking about this, the annoying phrases, words, or requests in your work setting that drives you nuts, baby.
1: Of course. Mm-hmm. Everybody's got one. At least one. I think around here I'm the one who says it.
0: Says the words?
1: Yeah, says the words that drive you nuts.
0: Oh, that's just that one phrase.
1: I know,
0: and
1: but
0: it cracks
1: me up. It's an effective phrase.
0: Well, because it's usually if I come to you, you do a lot of stuff around here. People always have problems that they're like, Brent, I need you to help me with this. A lot of technology stuff and all that good stuff.
1: Yeah, whatever. If I can help, I'll help.
0: Yeah, but sometimes I'll come to you with something that where we have to do together, but like I'm taking the lead on it and whatever it is. And I'll just be like, okay, so we're trying to figure this out. And you'll just be like, we'll figure it out. We'll figure it out. And one day I looked at you and I went, Bren, I have to figure it out.
1: Yeah. So,
0: and you're like, yeah, that's what I mean.
1: We'll figure it out. Meaning like you'll figure it out and tell me what to do.
0: And I think what it is I'm looking for a sense of urgency.
1: Right.
0: Like, okay, like, oh my gosh. Da, da, da. And you're just like, yeah, no problem. And I'm like, yeah, it's no problem because I got to figure it out.
1: Well, the show must go on.
0: You're like, yeah, good luck on that.
1: Yeah, right.
0: So now it's turned into a joke between us. Now
1: yes.
0: You're like, yeah,
1: we'll figure it out.
0: Mm-hmm.
1: Uh-huh. Other people around here say that same exact phrase, though. It's not just me.
0: Right, right.
1: I've heard it from others.
0: Oh, of course, of course. Right. It's just funny between the two of us when all of a sudden I was like, why is that annoying when he says that? Oh, it's because he's just like, yeah, go ahead.
1: To my credit, pretty much everything around here has been figured out in its time of need.
0: Right, right, of course. Uh-huh. Yes,
1: so
0: yeah, of course.
1: It's not complete BS.
0: No.
1: 401-224-1285 is our number. Give us a call. Send us a text. Let us know what's that phrase or slogan in your workplace that you just can't hear one more time. 563 on the text line this morning said, I work in a corporate company, and if I hear the term circle back or land the plane, I think I'm going to scream.
0: Out of pocket, drill down, deep dive, all of those.
1: Land the plane, I haven't heard that one before. I've heard circle back, obviously.
0: Well, when I first started in radio, that's what they would say. They'd say, be pithy with your words.
1: Okay.
0: You know, pick what you need to say and say it, and then land the plane.
1: Land the plane.
0: Say what you need and get out.
1: Okay.
0: I don't know if I take that advice now. I'm never landing the plane.
1: Not usually, but we'll figure it out.
0: We'll figure it out. 401-224-1285. I'm going to go back to the phones. We have Vanessa in Attleboro. What's your example?
2: When Florida Mike is off work and he knows, when he's working and he knows I'm off work, he's like, I need you to make the list. I'm like, oh, no, not the list. Please,
1: oh, no.
2: No.
1: What's the list?
0: Yeah, what's the list?
2: When he cooks, it's not usually regular food items like Philadelphia cream cheese. I know that where that is. That's
1: in the dairy section.
2: You know, in the cheese aisle, in the refrigeration section, or chicken thighs. All right, got it. I could get that in a minute. I know right where it is, but it's like these different spices and like not regular items that I wouldn't know where it is. So I'm always left taking a picture of it and asking him, is this what you're talking about?
0: Right, like, what is it? Oh, so when he says, go make the list, it makes you cringe because you're like, oh, this is going to be a bunch of stuff that's going to take me. It's going to be like a scavenger hunt.
2: I don't even, because I'm not in the kitchen to know exactly the different items, but I'm like, I don't know what that is. I've never heard of that. What, can you tell me where that is to direct me? He's like, oh, we'll just ask somebody.
1: I can't imagine what it was like the first time he gave you that list. Early in the relationship, you're just seeing it for the first time, and you're like, Philadelphia cream cheese. I got to book a flight.
0: What?
1: Where do I find Philadelphia cream cheese?
0: Oh, God. That confusion, you think, came
1: in? Yeah, absolutely. And then, it's in the dairy section.
0: Oh, it's in the dairy. Oh, that's where it is.
2: Yeah, like active dry yeast and...
0: Yeah.
1: I prefer my dry yeast to be inactive. But I bet you could show him a liquor store like a Disney tour guide. Just follow the flag.
2: Oh, yeah. Yep, especially Yankee Spirits down the street from us.
0: Oh,
2: I mean, I should probably apply.
0: So if he puts any liquor on the list, we're all set.
1: Right?
2: I know exactly where it is.
1: You walk in, they got pictures of shoplifters. You go over to the cash register, they got a picture of Vanessa, customer of the year.
2: Well, they know who we are.
1: Oh, I bet
2: they
1: do.
2: Hey, how's it going?
0: Oh,
2: what kind of party are you having tonight?
0: What's going on? Uh-huh. Maybe they want to stop by. You never know.
2: They know my name and everything.
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0: We wanna see ya.
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0: Cat Country 98.1, mornings with Courtney and Brendan. It is 9:42 on your Wednesday. And some people ask, I don't know if they've ever asked you, but some people ask me, like, where do you get your topics? And, you know, how do you come up with all the questions? And so I say, oh, well, some of them we just come up with because of things that have happened in our lives.
1: Sure.
0: And we're like, oh, that would be a funny thing. Hey, why don't we talk about that today?
1: Right.
0: Sometimes it has to do with the National Day or something like that.
1: Yeah, whatever's going on.
0: Sometimes we see it in show prep services that we have. It's all different. Sometimes we see a little story and we're like, you know what? Let's ask a question about that. So, you know, depending. And, it, you know, whatever strikes us. Sometimes we are just very spontaneous.
1: Exactly. Sometimes it's all you. No. I'll give you full credit.
0: No, I mean, sometimes it's just very spontaneous.
1: Oh,
0: well,
1: yeah.
0: Something is like, hey, Bren, what happened to you? Oh, my God, we have to talk about that.
1: It's even funnier when we start with something, we end up with something else.
0: Exactly.
1: With no previous discussion about it.
0: So who knows? My answer to that when people ask me, where do you get your you know, questions? I go, I don't know, everywhere.
1: It's anybody's guess.
0: But I did see this, and I said, you know what? Maybe we talk about this tomorrow. An incredibly minor personal victory that you achieved recently that you're proud of, but it's too small to brag about to other people. I like that. So it's like, oh, I'm really proud of this. And this, I have a few of them. I'll talk about them tomorrow. But I just think that is something that we can all relate to.
1: Of course.
0: It's something that we're proud of ourselves for, but it's not enough to throw a party about. You know what I mean?
1: Exactly.
0: Because you tell somebody else, they're like, yeah, that's nice. And then that's kind of a letdown when somebody's not giving you your proper acknowledgement.
1: Hey, look, if I didn't need a Band-Aid after the fact, I consider it a small victory. I don't care what it was.
0: Right, whatever it is.
1: Yeah.
0: If you can get through it without blood.
1: Lunch, no Band-Aid, done.
0: So we'll talk about that tomorrow.
1: Of course.
0: Some of your small victories at not hurting yourself.
1: Oh, there are many. There are many. And a few failures, too.
0: So, yeah, that's what we're going to do. And I hope everybody enjoys their day. It looks like it's going to be a hot one. Get that AC cranking. And, yeah, we'll talk to you again tomorrow.
1: It'll be good.
0: Yeah. Bye-bye.
2: 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One great song can fix that.
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17: 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And the grand prize? 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

0: 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I'm Grady Walker, and thanks for spending your day with us here at Southern New England's Country Station. 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

Country 98.1. The Red Sox are closing out the series with the Rays today before jumping into another three-game home series with the Rangers on Friday. First pitch is this afternoon at 1:10. And here's Morgan Wallen and Post Malone. I'm ready.

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Brothers Osborne is heading up to Indian Ranch this Friday, June 12th. 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

Cat Country 98.1, the 2026 FIFA World Cup is getting underway shortly, and it'll be held at Gillette Stadium from June 13th to July 9th, and the Ghana men's national team will stay in Smithfield as Bryant University was chosen as their base camp, so be sure to stay in touch with local news for World Cup-related events. It's hard.

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Backcountry 98.1, the city of East Providence officially banned the use of electric bikes in parks and sidewalks in a push toward public safety. With some of these electric bikes being able to reach speeds of over 80 miles an hour, riders found violating this ordinance can receive fines of hundreds of dollars and even a free trip to the impound lot.

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I'm Grady Walker, and thanks for tuning in to Southern New England's Country Station. Here's Luke Combs with Ain't No Love in Oklahoma, Cat Country 98.1.

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1: 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North Florida, Georgia Line.
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Chances of showers later in the day today with a high near 83 and a low around 61. And this weather report is brought to you by Operation Stand Down Rhode Island. 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

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Providence Journal recently put together a guide to Benefit Street. It's the city's mile of history, including historic homes, museums, ghost lore, and those little tiny hidden gardens you can walk right past if you're not paying attention. It's a reminder that one of the coolest things to do in Providence is just wander around the east side and be like, hey, has that always been there? For now, it's Brian Martin, and we ride.

Cat Country, 98.1. Partly sunny today, highs in the mid-80s. Chance of showers, maybe a passing thunderstorm this evening. Mostly cloudy, lows in the mid-60s. And for tomorrow, chance of showers, maybe a passing thunderstorm later in the afternoon. Sunny and hot otherwise, we'll get your air conditioners in. Highs in the low 90s. More great music from John Morgan. Let's kid myself.

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Here's Shane Proffitt. 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

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If you want to catch Blake Shelton in concert this summer, well, you might want to start booking your airplane tickets now. He's choosing to do big festivals rather than many local concerts. Here he is now, a guy with a girl. Sometimes

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10: 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Everyone loved the gifts that I gave them, even Bren. And Bren's hard to please sometimes.
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12: 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All their friends and family loved it. 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
13: And each sign that you make is custom made, right?
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Cat Country 98.1. Partly sunny today, highs in the mid 80s. Chance of showers, maybe a passing thunderstorm tonight, otherwise mostly cloudy, lows in the mid 60s. Tomorrow, we're going to see a little bit of everything. Chance of showers, maybe some.

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Cat Country 98.1, waking up weekdays with Courtney and Brendan in the morning, and Southern New England's country all day long. Here's Justin Moore, The Woman You Love.

Cat Country 98.1. The North Providence Library has a bunch of community events coming up, from kids programs and crafts to adult activities and summer reading fun. It's a kind of local calendar item that sounds small, but really libraries are doing a lot these days. Books, classes, events, Wi-Fi. I mean, they usually have air conditioning. And just, you know, serving as the town's unofficial, hey, we just need something to do that's not going to cost any money. Libraries are really underrated. Free books and free programs, and nobody asking if you want a biggie size that. Here's Luke Bryan. It's Country Song came on.

Cat Country, 98.1. Chance of showers, maybe a passing thunderstorm tonight. Lows in the mid-60s. Tomorrow, chance of showers, thunderstorms possible later in the afternoon. Otherwise, sunny and hot. Highs in the low 90s. And for Friday, chance of showers again later in the afternoon. Partly sunny, highs in the upper 80s. Lauren Elena and Chase Matthew right now. It's All My Exes.

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Cat Country 98.1, waking up weekdays with Courtney and Brendan in the morning and Southern New England's country all day long. Kevin Lawrence is up next. He's going to get you home, and he's got your chance to win a pair of tickets to see Brothers Osborne coming to Indian Ranch on June 12th. It's this Friday. For now, it's Ella Langley. Be her.

Cat Country 98.1, just after 3 o'clock on another warm afternoon here in southern New England, 81 degrees right now in downtown Providence. I am Kevin Lawrence, bringing on music from Eric Paslay. 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
11: 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Chance of showers and thunderstorms later on tonight and tomorrow. Looks like some fog in the morning. Otherwise, a mostly sunny day late in the afternoon on Thursday with temperatures topping off near 91. Going to be very hot tomorrow with lots of humidity. Right now, 84 in Berkeley. It is 86 right now in Providence here at Southern New England's country.

Cat Country 98.1. Brothers Osborne coming here to Southern New England this Friday night. They'll be performing live up at Indian Ranch in Webster, Mass. Would you like to go to that show? I can make that happen. I'm looking for caller number 9 right now at 401-224-128.

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Cat Country 98.1. The Red Sox are wrapping up their road series this afternoon with the Tampa Bay Rays with a loss, unfortunately. Final score, Rays 7, Sox

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Country 98.1. I am Kevin Lawrence here for the afternoon commute home and already seeing problems on Route 4 northbound. We're backing up from Wickford Junction in North Kingstown up through East Greenwich, heading up to I-95 in Warwick, 95 north in Cranston, bogged down near Route 10 up to Thurber's here in Providence, 195 east and west. Bumper to bumper right now getting onto the Washington Bridge, and Route 24 south is sluggish near 495.

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7: 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Do it now. Chance of showers and thunderstorms later tonight. Looking for a low around 62. And then tomorrow will be cloudy in the morning with some fog. Then becoming mostly sunny later in the day and hot with a high of 91 and very high humidity as well. Right now, 77 in Taunton. It is 79 here in Providence at Southern New England's country.

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Cat Country 98.1. We're about 30 minutes away from quitting time. Traffic heavy right now on Route 4 northbound. The backup starts just north of Wickford Junction and extends through East Greenwich up to I-95 and Warwick. 95 north in Cranston backing up from Route 10 up to Thurber's here in Providence. Pockets of heavy volume on 95 south from the S-curves in Pawtucket down to Rhode Island Hospital. 610 connector inbound. Bumper to bumper at this hour. 195 west crawling along from the Seekonk East Providence line over to the Washington Bridge. We'll be right back.

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He's going to be there on Sunday, June 21st, and you could be too. All you need to do is text the word Tracy to 401-224-1285 for your chance to win.

Cat Country 98.1. We're just a few minutes away from knocking off another workday. Your commercial-free quitting time. Drive at 5 is coming up. And if you are leaving work, Route 4 northbound, that's still tangled up from just north of Wickford Junction in North Kingstown through East Greenwich, heading up to I-95 in Warwick. 95 north in Cranston locked up from Route 10 up to the Thurber's Avenue curve here in Providence. 95 south, pockets of heavy volume from the S-curves in Pawtucket down to Rhode Island Hospital. 195 west, creeping along now from the Seekonk East Providence line over to the Broadway exit. 195 east jammed up as well, getting onto the Washington Bridge. 24 south tangled up near the rest areas in Bridgewater down to about Route 44 in Rainham.

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Bobcat Country, 98.1. This is your drive at 5 and a slow go right now on Route 24 South. We have a backup just after the Bridgewater rest areas that extends down to about Route 44 in Rainham. Route 4 North, still jammed up from Davisville up through East Greenwich, heading up to I-95 in Warwick, and then you hit another wall of traffic in Cranston on 95 North. We're backing up near Route 10 all the way up to 195. 95 South, that's been stop and go from the S-curves in Pawtucket down to Rhode Island Hospital. 95 West at a crawl now from the Seekonk East Providence line, getting onto the Washington Bridge. The eastbound side also jammed up.

0: cowgirl.
1: Cat Country 98.1. We're starting to cloud up here in downtown Providence. A chance of showers and thunderstorms later on tonight. Some patchy fog for Thursday morning. Otherwise, mostly cloudy start tomorrow, then becoming sunny late in the afternoon. And temperatures are going to heat up with highs around 91 with high humidity tomorrow.

Cat Country 98.1. The first pieces of the new Washington Bridge were being installed earlier today. Officials held the press conference where they said the bridge remains on schedule with in-water work on the project underway right now. The new bridge is scheduled to open to traffic in November of 2028 if all stays on schedule.

0: 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You're on the commercial free drive at 5. Traffic starting to thin out just a little bit here in the downtown Providence area, but I am still seeing delays on I-95 north from Elmwood Avenue up to Thurber's. 95 south, that's stop and go now from about Branch Ave down to Rhode Island Hospital. 195 west, still slow moving from the East Shore Expressway over to the Washington Bridge. The eastbound side still jammed up as well. Route 24 south, locked up near 495 heading down to Rainham.
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Cat Country 98.1. Another loss for the Red Sox this afternoon as they wrapped up their road series with the Tampa Bay Rays. Final score, Rays 7, Sox 5. The Red Sox going to be back at Fenway tomorrow night when they start up a homestand with the Texas Rangers. First pitch 7:10 on Friday night. Got it.

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Cat Country 98.1. Look out for some showers and thunderstorms later on tonight with a low of 63. Some patchy fog for Thursday morning. Otherwise, mostly sunny for tomorrow and hot with high humidity and a high reaching 93 by mid-afternoon.

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21: Now, it's time to crank it up, because we're back to the music. This is Southern New England's country. Yeah.

Cat Country 98.1. Well, a growing online petition is calling for Waffle House to expand into Rhode Island. If you've been down south, they're everywhere. Organizers are asking the Waffle House executives to consider opening a location right here in the Ocean State.

Country 98.1. You know who it is. It's your man, Andy Shaw, and this is Southern New England's country. We got some good country music lined up for you tonight, and I would hate to keep it from you. Let's get you back to it. Here's Jordan Davis.

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Cat Country 98.1. Coming up in about an hour from now, the San Antonio Spurs are visiting the New York Knicks for Game 4 of the NBA Finals. The Knicks currently leading the series at 2-1 at this time. Now, I'm obviously a Celtics fan. I don't like the Knicks, and I don't want them to win, but I can't help but be a little bit nervous about the Spurs. I'm just not sure they've got enough to put together three more games and put that trophy in the air. Help us.

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Let's take a look at southern New England's weather. A chance of thunderstorms and showers tonight, mainly between 11 p.m. and 5 a.m. Some fog mixed in there as well. And if it's not raining, you can expect it to be cloudy. Not too cold, though, tonight. A low around 63. Tomorrow, some patchy fog in the morning on your way to work until about 9 a.m. After that, mostly sunny and hot with a high near 92.

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